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You know what the problem with these head machines is? 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
0: 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Shotgun, unleashed weapon. 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

Greetings to everyone around the world, and welcome to an edition of the Metal and Rock Show, and to house some of the best of metal and rock from around the world. And a massive thank you to Eric Walsh and James Axel Riley for allowing me to use Axel Rock as my theme music. I'm kicking the show for a slow, fat, melodic power metal band formed in 2009. Anthology in 2025 released their third studio album, Frozen Sun, and their second single from the album was Living in the Lie.

Scars on Broadway was serious. Scars on Broadway are an American alternative metal band from the early days. They were a lot more rock-driven, although there will be some metal elements in the style of a System of a Down. Sirius is taken from their 2008 and self-titled debut studio album, Scars on Broadway. Harvest was born in October 2023 by the friendship and common musical interests of Omar and Fabio. The band are based in Italy, and the band were inspired by the 90s gothic and doom metal bands like My Dying Bride and Paradise Lost, to name a couple. 2025 saw the band release their debut studio album, For the Souls We Have Lost, in Shining Moon.

Seventh Crystal was silenced. Seventh Crystal are a melodic hard rock band from Gothenburg formed by Christian Fryer in 2019. What started as a solo project by Christian quickly grew into a larger endeavour. Silence appears on their 2023 and third studio album, Infinity. Capillary are a New Jersey emo and alternative band and formed in 2023. Capillary in 2026 released their debut studio album, In Remembrance, through 51st State Records and Echoes of the Quiet.

Dreadmail with Maneater. Dreadmail are a Japanese deathcore band from Osaka, and Maneater features on their 2026 and debut studio album Scorched Into the Dawn. Siska is a hard rock band born in October 2015, and in 2026 the band released their second studio album Broken Dreams and Time Machine.

Sludge Mother were antidotes. Sludge Mother are a female-led rock band based in Seattle, taking inspiration from bands such as Alice in Chains. Sludge Mother unlocks a heap of powerful vocals, unfiltered lyricism, and modern visceral rage, becoming a powerhouse in the music industry. Antidote is taken from their 2026 and debut EP, How Can Anyone Bloom? The Eternal is an Australian gothic and doom metal band formed in 2003 in Melbourne, Victoria. They are known for playing dark melodic doom metal with Eastern and gothic influences. The band are currently signed to Rain and Phoenix Music, and in 2026 the band released their second EP, Celestial, and Casting Down Shadows.

Malaya Rage with Sentenced to Life. Malaya Rage are an American heavy metal band from Boston, Massachusetts, formed in 1986 by guitarist and songwriter Anthony Nichols. They are characterized primarily as thrash metal with more classical metal melodies. The band have released 12 albums, and Sentenced to Life appears on their 2018 and 9th studio album, Idle Hands. Total Annihilation is a Swiss thrash and death metal band formed in 2006. The band are currently signed to Testimony Records, and their music and lyrics focus on war and death. 2026 saw the band release their fourth studio album, Mountains of Madness, and the second single from the album was Age of Mental Suicide.

Crematory were nothing. Crematory are a German band that were formed in 1991. They started out in their early years as a gothic and death metal band, but changed their sound in their later years to a more industrial and gothic metal sound. The band are currently signed to Rock of Angel Records, and Nothing features on their 2016 and 13th studio album, Monument. Leaves Eyes is a symphonic metal band based in Germany and formed in 2003. The band focuses on Norse mythology and the Viking Age, and have frequently incorporated naturalistic themes. This also features in their stage setup. 2024 saw the band release their 9th studio album, Myths of Fate, and Who Wants to Live Forever?

Realm with Endless War. Realm are an American technical thrash and power metal band formed in 1985 in Wisconsin, and they're currently unsigned. The band's music and lyrics are based around society, religion, humanity, philosophy, mythology. Endless War is the title track and taken from their 1988 debut studio album, Endless War. Coverdale Page was a collaboration between English singer David Coverdale and guitarist Jimmy Page. In 2025, a rarities album was released from the sessions of the Coverdale Page album through Rock and Bear Records, and one of the unused tracks is Saccharin.

Death Cult were a live version of 83rd Dream. Death Cult laid the groundwork for a band that we now know as The Cult. And in 2023, to mark the band's 40th anniversary, Ian Ashbury and Billy Duffy, along with John Tesper and Charlie Jones, revived Death Cult for a special run of shows. 83rd Dream appears on the 2026 and Paradise Live album, which is 16 tracks that documents this rebirth of Death Cult, recorded at the iconic Albert Hall in Manchester, UK. Crucifier is a Norwegian hard rock band based in Oslo and formed in 1994. The band gained fame as a part of the Scandinavian hard rock wave of the late 1990s and early 2000s. Crucifier disbanded in 2005 and later reunited in 2017. In 2026, the band released their sixth studio album, Same Drug, New High, and I'm Ready.

Moth is said we're a cover of ABBA's Lay All Your Love on Me. Moth is said we're a gothic and doom metal band formed in the Netherlands but sadly split up. Their version of Lay All Your Love on Me features on their 1999 debut and only studio album, The Art of Loneliness. Petra is an American music group regarded as a pioneer of the Christian rock and contemporary Christian music genres, and was for many years regarded as the world's most popular Christian rock band. Formed in 1972, the band took its name from the Greek word for rock, though it disbanded formally in 2006. Incarnations have played reunion shows in the years since. In 2026, the band released their 21st studio album, Hope, and Skin in the Game.

Newfound Glory will laugh it off. Newfound Glory are an American punk rock band formed in Coral Springs, Florida in 1997. During their lengthy recording career, the band have released 14 studio albums, one live album, two EPs and four cover albums. Laugh It Off is taken from their 2026 and 14th studio album, Listen Up. Dawnbreaker is an American band that started out in the early years as a black and death metal band, but in their later years changed their sound to a symphonic black and death metal sound. The band has started out in New York City in 2018, but later moved to the Netherlands. The band are currently signed to Vision of God Records, and in 2026, the band released their 6th studio album, Poctum, Sanguinum Novo, and A Ritual of Purification.

Lots of Trident were a live version of To Kill a God. Lots of Trident are an American heavy metal band from Wisconsin. The five-piece band is known for its mixture of classical power and modern progressive metal, combining strong vocals, complex instrumentation, and an expansive fantasy backstory to create energetic live shows. The band appears on stage in armor and costumes. Lots of Trident were formed in 2025, and To Kill a God features on their 2026 debut live album, Live in Paris. Computer Nerd is a New York-based musical storyteller and actual computer nerd. Inspired by retro video game soundtracks and existential dad rock in He Is Sad Robots Cry, 2026 saw Computer Nerd release their seventh studio album, 2000 Years and Still Going Strong, through Bandcamp and the other side.

Welcome with Glory. Welcome are a symphonic progressive rock band based in Switzerland and formed in 1975 but disbanded in 1981. Welcome's music is distinctively in the vein of the early 70s or much of their sound of the Yes. Glory features on their 2026 remix version of their 1975 debut and self-titled album, Welcome. Well, I'm nearly out of time and I hope you've enjoyed the show. I'm going to leave you with a duo that continue the adventurous spirit of their ongoing collaboration. Staying true to the eclectic sound and the exploratory nature of their previous releases, at the same time this album pushes further, introducing fresh textures, inventive arrangements and a variety of new instruments that expands the duo's already wide musical vocabulary. Mike Kinley and Marcel Ravelich in 2025 released their 8th studio album Friday. So until the next time, and there will be a next time, I'll leave you with Mike Kinley and Marcel Ravelich and Meeting the Kid for Lunch. See you all later.

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0: Enter a world of untold stories, never seen or heard before. All of them a sacred message created in this head of hers. Shh, be silent now. Just listen carefully and remember a sacred time when we lived together.
1: It was the Amanda Castro band and you heard Blue Skies, which was actually Hawaii 5-0 in a sort of jazzy style. Welcome to this edition of Folky Wave, where we combine several types of music in one radio show. It's almost alternating. But it will include a lot of folk as well. That's why it's called Folky Wave. Next is a beautiful tune from Valentine. It's the intro, more or less the overture to the album Alliance from 2018. It is called The Alliance Theme. Enjoy.

Wow, this music, The Magic Breeze from 2008. And we heard Valentine from his androgynous album, double album, with a lot of music on it from him. If you buy that one, you have immediately a large base of his discovery. So go for it. Here's John Anderson in 2019 with Makes Me Happy.

Happy Tune by John Anderson and Makes Me Happy. And a lot of fans of Game of Thrones were very happy that the serial was starting again. Although, unfortunately, it's the last season. Winter is coming. Here's Bal Noir. And Bal Noir is a very well-known band in the Netherlands, which combines metal with folk.

and a beautiful harp solo by Lees Sommers. You heard Belle Noir and The Game of Thrones, Winter is Coming.

Beautiful song by Tuatha Dea, they are from the United States, and Alain Duane, my best foreign language, let's face it. Music now by Eden Brits, this is The Visitor. Take it from the Great Momentum album from 2017.

Heathen Brits from Austria and The Visitor, taken from their album. I forgot which album it was. I just said it, did I? Yes, I did. So, you all know. The Great Momentum. It was The Great Momentum. That's what was the title of the album. It's from 2017, new album in 2019. Music now from Gregory Page from his album A Wild Rose. And this is from 2018. And we're going to listen to Whatever Keeps You Dreaming.

Gregory Pate, and whatever keeps you dreaming, it might be Gary Wright from 1976. This is Dreamweaver.

Dream Reaver by Gary Wright. A magical song from 1976. Brought to Europe by a radio station on the radio ship, Radio Caroline. With lots of more beautiful album music. Next is music from Gilles Forney from France. And he has brought out an album called Music. Original, because I don't think we have anything like that in the past 60 years. Called Music. So here it is, Asturias.

Jill Vorney from France and Asturias in a very heavy setting. This is, by the way, Folky Wave, the alternation where we actually combine prog rock with folk music. The next is folk music from the Netherlands. They are called the Celtic Hobbits, and they are telling you a story about a smith in Bristol. And if you didn't know him, then you know.

So you got two in a row by the Celtic Hobbits, and we started off with the Smith of Bristol, and next it was the Come by the Hills, a beautiful song with beautiful harp playing by ears. Next is music from Fairy Tale. They are from Germany. This is from an album that is a little. It's about Autumn's Crown. It's a bit the wrong time of the year, I think. Anyway, we're going to listen to Voice of an Elf.

band is called Fairy Tale. And the album was Autumn's Crown from 2018. We listened to the voice of an elf.

Yeah, it's the final countdown to the end of the show. Actually, you have to run for your life. Or you can stay, of course, and enjoy the rest of the things we have to offer.

0: Arjen Lucassen is closing the entrance. 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
1: I feel the gates are closing. 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It's up to you to choose. Just try to listen to the elves. Remember their voice and cherish what you've heard.

0: Enter a world of untold stories, never seen or heard before. All of them a sacred message created in this head of hers. Shh, be silent now. Just listen carefully and remember a sacred time when we lived together.
1: It was the end of April 2026. When we lost them all, the Ronettes. Is this what I get for loving you from the 60s? Welcome to this Folky Wave edition. My name is Peter Tilleman. That's Dutch for Peter Carpenter. Really, it's true. It should be Peter DJ, but, well, I was not born with that name. We combine folk and rock in this program, and I hope you enjoy the combination of, well, maybe what awkward music sometimes, but, well, there you go. From 2006, here we have Jadis and There's a Light.

The Cats and Roses from 2026 and Take Me Back to the Catnip City. Well, what can you say about that? Weird? Yes, I think it is. Next is music from Nick Barnes together with Tommy Mandel from Dire Straits and Bryan Adams fame. And it's all about Weymouth, a city in England, on the coast of England, where the pirates roamed back in the days.

0: Nick Barnes en Tommy Mandel en Weymouth. My Soul. From 2011 it was, I think. Yes, it was. Nick Barnes, and sometimes he is also to be heard as a DJ. So you can hear him singing, and you buy his albums, and you can hear him presenting radio shows. Next is The Dolmen from the south of England. And they are singing about the Cold Waters of Weymouth Quay.
1: The Irishmen of the Royalist Lord Inchiquin's regiment retreated in some disorder, hoping to get to the comparative safety of their own fort upon the Nove headland. But here also the rout was to turn into another disaster for the unfortunate cavaliers. The now rampant Colonel William Sydenham and his men mercilessly forced the Irishmen back along Weymouth Quayside. But in those days, the area which is now the solid ground of Hope Square near Brewer's Quay was then an inlet filled with cold, deep water, known as the Hole. In the frosty darkness of the small hours, and gripped with blind panic due to the ferocity of Sydenham's charge, most of the luckless Irishmen blundered, or else were driven straight over the quayside and into the icy February waters below, where those that didn't quickly drown were easy prey for the roundheads. As many as 250 souls perished in a few grisly minutes. Colonel Sydenham's horse was literally shot and killed beneath him as the chase ensued and turned to carnage for the men from County Clare.

The Cold Waters of Weymouth Key. And we got some history lessons as well from the Dolmen. From the album Captured Conspiracy from 2010. We heard this track about the Cold Waters. Next is music from Anna Pigalle. We're going back to 1985. A track which is extended, more or less, by Trevor Horn. He redirected this track. And so it became from 4 minutes, almost eight. Hey, Stranger! It goes in parts.

0: Well, I think it's her masterpiece, actually, this one from 1985. N. Pigalle, we heard, and Hey Stranger, with a redirection by Trevor Horn, which appeared suddenly on a concert of Sophie Gray. And it's happened in October 2025.
1: Sophie Gray, shall you perform a cover?
2: Oh, don't mind him. That's my robot companion. Let's perform a cover.
1: Now shuffling through songs, how about...

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3: 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Back to obscurity, he said. And he left the stage again. It was Trevor Horn on vocals and bass guitar. And Sophie Gray did the performance. It was her concert. Video killed the radio star. Next is music from The Good Choice of Caroline. And from 1967, here we have The Fairy Tale and Lovely People.

The Fairy Tale from 1967 and Lovely People. Another track from The Choice of Caroline is one from Kevin Ayers. It's not an artist that I appreciate that much. There is one song, maybe I'm going to play it also. We're going to listen to this track from Kevin Ayers as selected by Caroline. He's City Waltz.

beetje een witte of een artist I am. Sometimes I don't like it, sometimes I like it, and maybe it's voice, I don't know. But there are two tracks. Actually, there are two tracks that I really like from Kevin Ice. And I'm going to play this first one, which I haven't played for a long, long time. And it's a good time to play it now, after the show.

Kevin Ayers from 1974 and After the Show. It's a lovely song, actually, and I should play it a little bit more, I think. I think I will play it again at some point this year. Yeah, it is another one, which I really like. Well, that's a good one, actually. And this is the Caribbean Moon.

And in the end, I think it's still good music from Kevin Eyes from 1973. It was Caribbean Moon. And while we're there, well, we can have a summer's day with Nick Barnes.

0: Nick Barnes en A Summer's Day van 2005. Well, that's it for this hour of Folky Wave. We have one song to play for you, and it will be The Midnight and The Silence of the Unicorns from 2026. Arjan Anthony Lucassen together with LVR closing the gates. So you have to run for your, well, or you could stay, of course. Stay tuned for more. Bye bye.
1: I feel the gates are closing. 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It's up to you to choose. Just try to listen to the elves. Remember their voice and cherish what you've heard.

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0: fuses allows life to develop without the existence of sunlight. 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
1: into space.
0: Any life there would have to develop

Okay, we are back. We just listened to three tracks from Erevan. On vient juste d'écouter trois pièces de Erevan. The first track, la première pièce, Headline. The second track, le second morceau, The Banshees, Keening. And the third one, la troisième, Witches of the Middle Ages. Now, interesting fact here, the album was recorded by Erevan and Alexandre Lamia, and the artwork is by Erevan, the mix and mastered by

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That, of course, was Fleetwood Mac and Say You Will, and we're going to have another one for them right now. This goes well back. This is the Green Manalishi with the Two-Prong Crown.

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Fleetwood Mac, the Green Manalishi with a two-pronged crown. 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Certainly am.

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It's a can of kombucha, something about botanically brewed for 30 days. 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

0: And they were Semisonic and the song Chemistry. 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She's just paid for six cans of this stuff. Having a look at it, it says it's sparkling, live cultured, brewed for 30 days, all natural ingredients, raw, vegan and unpasteurised. Think I'd have been better off drinking out of the fish pond. It's
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Canadian outfit Bywater Call and Hold Me Down, and just before that it was Semisonic and Chemistry. Let's go back to 1980 now with Status Quo from the album Just Supposing. Here's the first big hit from it. It's called Rock and Roll.

Scotland there, that's Paolo Nutini and Candy. Before that, BB Chung King, Enough is Enough. Let's make some noise, shall we? Here's Tail Gunner and Eulogy.

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1: Well, you just heard a lovely little tune there from Mr. Donald Fagan, Tea House on the Tracks. We've got another lovely tune for you right now. This is Santana and Bo Bice and Brown Skin Girl.

Guns N' Roses, It Could Be No One Else, Could It? And Yesterday's. Just before that, Biffy Clyro and Machines. Now, Thunder. I've been to several concerts of theirs. Mainly, they were farewell concerts over the years, and they're still going. Good old rock and roll.

You could call that a little bit of ass-kicking blues rock there from Mr. Bill Perry, In My Lonely Room there. And just before that, we heard from Earth and Fire and Smile. As we continue on Music Mayhem, we've got something now from Hootie and the Blowfish, and this is called Time.

So, before Toto there and Rosanna, it was Hidden Trails and Space Shuffle. Uriah Heep up next with Goodbye to Innocence from about 2018.

Well, my dry throat is not getting a lot better today, so I think I'll play you some music now and just let the music speak for itself. Up next, we've got Dream Theater from the current album. This is Midnight Messiah. See you in a bit.

Spock's beard there, and Stratus, or Stratus, is it? S-T-R, Stratus, yeah, I think that's what it is. Before that, Within Temptation and Running Up That Hill, an old Kate Bush classic there. And even before that, it was Blue Shot, It's So Easy. And even before that, Metallica of Wolf and Man. Well, that's it. I'm off to bathe me throat with half a litre of scotch, I think. See you next time. Leave you today with Avenged Sevenfold. Bye for now.

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You know what the problem with these hair machines is? They're too cheap to begin with. Some people think for what it's worth to fix it, make the shit work right, you might as well dump them.

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I remember Mr. Spirals, as I was imprisoned in the carnival of forgotten dreams. So long ago. Tempus fugit.

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0: Hello there. It's very nice to be back with you once again with music from here, there and everywhere. As always, at this time, it's Music Without Frontiers and Lionel Lueke to kick us off on this occasion with a tune called Kaponon Kepete. Keep it here for the next hour.
1: No borders. No boundaries. Just music without frontiers.
2: Chris Kennedy.

Love the little bit of laughter at the end of that. I absolutely adore that. Wasn't it absolutely brilliant? Or indeed, brilliant and moi. Music from Ernst Jans in Lief des Lied up the radio for you. And I'll finish the Dutch imitation at that point. I'll probably just embarrass myself if I go any further, but I am rather fond of that. It's the first of a number of Dutch tunes on the programme for you this week. The programme, of course, being Music Without Frontiers, a variety of tunes from a plethora of places, and one of the places we're heading to this week on the programme is Northwest Africa. Here comes Tenariwen. Cas McCombs also featured on this one called Kel Tinawen.

Wow, that is just so wonderful. And every time I hear it, I have to say, I just wish that I was somewhere sitting in an audience or even standing and leaping about the place, listening to it live. Wonderful stuff from an album called Sunshine, released in 2014 by Davina and the Vagabonds, taking jazz to new heights and breaking all the limits there. I think you must be losing your mind on Music Without Frontiers. And you're going to lose your mind. This is the place, I guarantee it's going to happen. Okay, we find ourselves in the DAV section of the record library. Let's just hop on a little bit to the DEV section, where we find, of course, Devendra Banhart. And Devendra had an album out in 2019 called Ma, and from that, it's an excellent album, by the way, from that we're

contemporary Danish combo Plock. That's what they're called. And I do not live in a condo. And they emphasize and shout out the word not in the title of that, just in case we didn't quite get the message. But I do rather like that one from Plock. And I do keep meaning to look up the word Plock, because I'm not sure what it means in Danish. For all I know, it could be a swear word. I really hope not. Anyway, you're listening to Music Without Frontiers. Chris Kennedy with you. We have a web page. We have a Facebook page, I should say. And I'll pop along there. Chris Kennedy's Music Without Frontiers. And we can have a little chat about music. And you can suggest tunes that perhaps I can include in future programs here on Music Without Frontiers, where each week we bring you a selection of sounds from a multitude of locations. And this week, that location most definitely includes the Netherlands. Here's Jan Tekstra.

Well, there's one that does, thank you, exactly what it says on the tin, as the old phrase used to go many years ago, because it's called It Feels Good, and it certainly does kind of make you feel good inside, from Miko Marx. And that one, a little bit of a countrified kind of sound from the USA, very American, very Dutch before that, from Jan Tekstra, Een Zomer om Nooit Meer Weer Gaten was the title of that, and I'm only going to attempt to say that once. A couple of living legends to talk about now, or at least give a mention to, one of them being Bob Dylan, who is still very much with us these days. And when you think of all those great tunes, all those fabulous, amazing, deep thought kind of lyrics that he has given us down through the years, over the centuries, one could say, as he has been with us for a couple of centuries at this point. And Richard Thompson, that great singer-songwriter himself. And nice to hear him doing this one next. He has taken it upon himself to produce what I consider an absolutely fabulous version of Bob Dylan's This Wheel's on Fire. And this one is indeed new from Richard Thompson.

That's Ben Queller, and as far as I'm concerned, Ben should be up there along with people like Bob Dylan and Neil Young and Bruce Springsteen as one of the great North American singer-songwriters of all time. And that one called Sundress, taken from his 2006 album simply called Ben Queller. And I have to say, I do enjoy his gigs. I had the pleasure of seeing him live in Ireland a number of years ago. And not only that, I got to have a pint of Guinness with him afterwards. He's a really, really nice guy, it has to be said as well. You're listening to Music Without Frontiers, all kinds of music from all kinds of places. We head to France next in the company of Christine and the Queens.

First of all, it was the sound of Christine and the Queens and Amazoniac on Music Without Frontiers, hotly followed and exuberantly followed by Hanson. And another one of those tunes that is just kind of a feel-good kind of a sound. And let's face it, these days we all need to hear one of those from time to time. That's called Make It Out Alive, taken from the appropriately titled album from some years ago called Shout It Out. I'm going to stop shouting. Indeed, I'm going to stop playing music now for a little while, because that is just about it from me for this week. Hope you've enjoyed the program, and hopefully you'll tune in again next time we get together for Music Without Frontiers. This week, leaving you with Thorkenner Kex and Alice Vents. From me, till we meet again, stay safe and take care. Bye now.

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the lights, turn them off, my friend, and the ghost will just let them in. 'Cause in the dark, it's easier